0: little better. Go ahead.
1: Got a VL number when you're ready.
0: Go ahead.
1: 083-505-575.

0: 173, are you clear for information? Samson holder 1113-1979 is showing eligible for reissue for his driver's license. It looks like it was suspended until June 21st of 2026, and he's not got it reinstated. It's negative local, NCIC.
1: Copy.

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1: 170.
0: You can show again, it's back in service. Advise Morgan.
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0: One second.
1: Civil matter to be handled by phone, 443 Frost Bottom Road. Caller states that he allowed two subjects to move into his residence 2 years ago and he is now wanting them to leave.
0: 10-4.

0: Go ahead.
1: Roadway's clear. I'll be out at the Waggles and references for a few minutes.
0: Copy.
2: So then I'm back to service and assist.
0: Copy.

0: 173.
1: I'll be in service with crash report. Vehicle's been towed.
0: Three, safety.

I did ask dispatch and they advised they didn't know what they were needing.

0: 27. He's still working on that paperwork. If that's the case, 240 can be in route with me.
1: 26, we're already in route with you.

0: 25 off them.
1: Free state 25. 25, county just called back. Use caution. Subject has an unknown weapon on him. He's also being aggressive.

0: 129.
1: Firework complaint, 549 Foley Hill Road, cross of Paw Hollow Road. The caller is at 555 Foley Hill. She says that her neighbors were shooting fireworks and debris is landing on her car and her house.
0: Got it. And I'm close to you, so I'm at
1: 3 seconds.

0: 225, relog the tag for this call.
1: Go ahead, sir.
0: You'll be a Kentucky tag, Delta 3 Tango 887, Delta 3 Tango 887.

0: Go ahead, 2-4.
1: Play 227 know that that tag, or 25 excuse, let him know that that tag did not come back.

name was given the information, it's harder to run them out of state by name, date of birth, and works better with a license. License, so he's valid, expires 9/29/20.

0: 240. Daniel Akers.
1: 3.
0: From
2: 120 is the same thing.
0: Cherry County in Kentucky.
1: 3.
0: Not Kentucky. He's going to be

0: The complainant won't speak with us.
1: Sir, she didn't advise

0: 25. So that individual is going to be transported in EMS. 240 is going to be riding in the back of the ambulance with them. 226 is going to fire him over.
1: Where are you? Can you go ahead and start next schedule for this vehicle?

0: 6. Are you trying to get over there?
1: No, sir, I'm sorry. 227.
0: Go ahead, sir.
1: All right. I tried running that tag to 25 gate. Can you verify it for me, please?
2: Yeah, 10-4. Stand by 1 second.
3: You are asking for the registration that I gave you earlier, correct?
1: That's affirmative. The one that I ran for you, if I copied you correctly, was Delta 3 Tango 887, sending come back on file in Kentucky.
3: 10-4, that is the tag that's on there. Stand by, I'll get you the number.
1: Thank you, sir.

0: 25, I got that registration. Or that VIN number for you when you're ready.
1: Alright, go ahead with it.
0: Gonna be 1, Golf, November, Sierra, Kilo, Juliet, Echo, 7, 1, Echo, Romeo, 200796. Please repeat.
1: No, sir, I think I got you.

0: ผล
1: I was just checking. Is that on a white Chevy Tahoe or Suburban by any chance?
2: 10-4.
1: All right, that actually, that van came back to an address out of Oneida, not Kentucky. That's why I couldn't find it. But it looks like the quality is going to be your tow truck company, and I'll give them a call.
2: 10-4. Nephew's advising that is where he bought it.
1: Racy, there is no stolen record.
2: Copy, thank you.

0: 717 status?
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He's coming to the hospital, so just make sure he gets his ID back. Negative. I gave that ID for the second guy to 27.

0: 26, you show both units back in service. 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
1: 36.
0: 27. Were you guys able to locate that individual's ID?
2: Negative, we're looking for it now.

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0: T-Dot's out in front of 3044 Lake City Highway, crosses Liner Lane. They're having to cut a tree down out of the roadway and requesting some traffic control.
1: Copy.

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0: 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Caller advises there's several trucks in that lot doing donuts and throwing gravel everywhere.
1: 32, 10 out.

0: Can you advise over right there at the football field, correct?
1: Call advisor at the upper gravel lot by the football field. I'm thinking he's talking about the one that's closest to West Broad Street.
0: Copy. We're on scene up here now. They've left the area. They've definitely been doing donuts up here. We'll check the area for them.
1: Great, thank you.

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1: Alright, this is going to be on your vehicle, but you lost the tag.
0: Negative, I apologize, it's going to be a different vehicle.
1: Fine, go ahead with it.
0: It's going to be Tennessee 070, Bravo, Charlie, Papa, Foxtrot. 070, Bravo, Charlie, Papa, Foxtrot. It's going to be on a red Chevy Camaro.
1: Precinct.

0: I got one to check status, plus the NCIC, and if I can open the drive to the tree on her as well, please.
1: 29.
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0: 143-286.
1: Suspicious activity, 320 Strong Hollow Lane, crosses Twin Oaks Road. Caller states there are multiple subjects walking around with flashlights and shooting a gun. He states they reside in a tent on the property.
3: I copy.
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1: Copy.

0: 26.
1: Good.
0: Jessica, Appleby, Appleby, is valid. So, her history, she has from 2022, Anderson County, she has a DUI. She was restated in 24. She has a personal injury incident in 2022, and she transfers her license from the state of California.

0: 129.
1: Your complaint is called back in, stating that the subjects were that were outside with the lights and a gun, that they got in a truck with a camper on it and headed towards Lovely Bluff Road. He couldn't provide any further description.
0: Copy.

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1: First is for deal status from locals. 116-522-306 Tennessee. You need me to repeat?
0: Negative. Go ahead with the next.
1: Second is Tennessee. 076-328-927. You need me to repeat?
0: Negative. Stand by.

0: 417.
1: William Fisk, 83-1979, valid class D, negative locals. Both subjects are negative locals in CIC.
0: Okay, thanks.

0: complain it back and ask them if they need to see if any individual is safe according to their purchases back.
1: 240. Are you still in the air, Christian Drive, by any chance? Speaking out that way. All right, I got a request to speak with an officer, 202 Christian Drive. A Ashley Ayers called in and said there's a Noel Fisher in a gold Chevy Malibu sitting in front of her ex-boyfriend's house, which is her home. Well, Jacob Ayers. This female has caused some problems earlier in church and today. Caused problems at church earlier today, and now it's been sitting in front of the house for about a couple hours. They'd just like to speak to somebody. Christine, don't be wrong.
2: 149, complaint it didn't answer.
0: Copy, ma'am. We're going to be in service. Individuals check, okay?
2: Copy.

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Shelby Fisher, she's going to be valid. Negative locals in Piazza, she's also negative out of

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0: Copy.

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1: Traffic hazard, Oliver Springs Highway at Marlowe Circle. There's a tree down blocking one lane of traffic.

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0: register. 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
2: It's gonna be a Jacob Ayers. Last name's gonna be Alpha Yankee Echo Romeo Sierra. 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
1: 911 hang up, 419 Boyer Road crosses Mill Creek Road. We have fall detection from an Apple Watch, no response.
2: 226.
0: Okay.
2: 42. 26, myself, 40, and this female, we relocate to the Big Lots. We can go short to parking lot. 3.

0: reported.
1: All units, right. 5 copy goal of Monroe County in regards to the suicidal male.
0: You can show us transporting one female.
1: All units, please be on the lookout for a 2022 Nissan Frontier. It's going to be driven by a Jamie Gilmore. It's made suicidal statements. Tennessee registration is going to be Bravo Charlie Papa 9407. He left a residence on Poplar Creek Road in Oliver Springs at 15-minute time delay. Unknown if he has any weapons. Time out, midnight 17, WRTL 755.

0: Attention all units, be prepared to copy a bolo out of Roane County in reference to a suicidal male. Attention all units, be on the lookout for a Jamie Gilmore, subject left an address in Roane County with suicidal ideation. He's 5'5", date of birth is 5578. Should be driving a 2022 Nissan Frontier.
1: We're 20 minutes, and that was not
0: playing Tennessee tags, Bravo, Charlie Papa, 9407. Feeding Tennessee tags, Bravo, Charlie Papa, 9407. There is no description, color of the vehicle. If located, stop, check welfare, notify Roane County, and the bolo.
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2: First is North Carolina jail 00003450 1855. Let me repeat.
1: Negative. Go ahead with the next.
2: North Carolina, DL 00002498 1447. 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
1: Negative.
2: Emery Lee Littlejohn. Emery Lee Littlejohn, 7285, 7 1985.
1: Copy. Go ahead with next.
2: Katrina Bridget Ramirez. Date of birth 1/23/83.
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2: Yes.
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1: 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It's in the ditch. 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
1: Show me out with an individual trying to skateboard in the middle of the road here on about the 100 block of North Sabres. Looks to be white male, black over black.

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I got a Tennessee DL check pass, or just locals on TSC. 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

0: 28, this is Colton Tardif out of Oak Ridge. He's negative local, negative at the
1: Copy that.

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2: See complainant at 307 North Main Street, the Darty Loft. He is sitting outside by the picnic table. States he's been given a parking citation and wants the officer to explain why he got a citation for parking in a legal spot.
1: Copy.

22. They've been advised to follow up Officer Gutierrez on Wednesday, and they've been explaining their rights to contest the citation.

0: 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Bravo, Romeo.
1: You're going to have to repeat that tag.
0: Go ahead, repeat that tag. I copy 732. 732.

0: 236.
1: We are up at Walmart, 150 Center Lane, looking for a maroon Chevy, possibly an Equinox, and a navy Nissan Murano, row 6, towards the top. Caller states they are halfway in a parking spot and half in the row and possibly sleeping.
0: Appreciate the funeral.

0: 336. I've got Apache with Trish for you when you're ready.
1: 36, go with it.
0: Bravo, Romeo X-ray 8008, repeating. Bravo, Romeo X-ray 8008, just come back to that Chevy Equinox, red in color.
1: That comes back on a red 2013 Chevy Equinox to a Von Wright of Jacksboro. No stolen record, and it expired February of 27th.

Lakewood, Kentucky State. No color given, 2016 Nissan Murano to a Diana Ivy of Athens. No stolen record, and it expired February

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1: 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He's valid. He does have two orders of protection. One is a Brandy Skelly, and Jaden Wright as petitioners, and another one is a Brandon Wright as petitioner.
0: I have one to check for status. Local, Loudoun County. Not.
1: Go ahead.
0: It's going to be Tennessee 059-347-233. Repeat, 059-347-233.

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1: 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She's negative. Locals, Loudoun,

0: 235. 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
1: Negative. The insurance is showing unconfirmed on both vehicles.

0: 62. 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They have it moved. 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
1: Have a traffic complaint. It's going to be a black Nissan Sentra. Just turned left on the Clinton Highway from Edgemore Road going towards Clinton. Those are unable to maintain their lane.
0: Copy. 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
0: 914, Bravo, Romeo, Foxtrot, Delta.
1: No registration flight to a black 2010 Nissan to Jessica Webster, Walnut Valley Road in Clinton. Insurance is confirmed. Expiration is valid in this.
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0: 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Clinch Avenue, Highway.

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1: Henry Webster, date of birth 1/2/2009, as well, DL Class D, and they were locals in Piasi.
0: Copy, thank you.

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Oak Ridge Highway and Old Square Hills. We have Maroon, Nissan, Altima, and Oak Tag.

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1: Hi, 64, go ahead.
0: It's 1 November 4. Alpha Lima 2, Alpha Papa 3, Alpha November 4, 43479.
1: Thanks, Sarah.

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1: 164.
0: And that van comes back unregistered on a 2010 Nissan Altima, Bailey Litton of Helenwood.
1: 164 Altima.

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0: 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That she is unable to get a hold of her mother and brother and would like somebody to check on the mother.
1: One sixty four, copy.
2: Okay, were we able to copy that deal?
0: That's affirmative. I just checked that subject. He's moving locals in CIC.
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0: 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Also, you show me route to ACDF from this location, beginning mileage 49580.

0: You too. 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

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Oh, on scene, ACDF, ending knowledge, 49587.

0: 164. It's a client that's calling again, wanting to know that if you make contact, can you give her a call back?
1: Copy.

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0: Caller called back again and advised you can cancel. 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They checked okay.
1: Copy.

0: 144.
1: 144, toddler found in the roadway, just a diaper. Complainant has the child in their vehicle now. They're near 2199, 2199 Hines Creek Road, closest across Jetson Road Street.
0: Copy. Sorry, no, I'll be right with him.
1: Copy, they're in a gray van.

Bravo Quebec, November X-ray, in black.

0: 144.
1: 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How close are you?
0: It says 10 minutes. 139, I'm turning on high street now.

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She doesn't know if these men are looking for that child, and they just make her nervous.

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0: 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I'm unable to locate him.
1: 2203 Hunts Creek Road.

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0: I'm on scene 139. There's a vehicle blocking road, 824 Bravo Kilo Victor Hotel. I'm making a move out of the way so I can get to him.
2: I got two to add to the car, ready?
1: Go ahead with the first one.
2: First one's Tennessee, ID 142-172-275. The second one's going to be named date of birth, Willow Messer, date of birth 5/29 of 2003.

44. Third party call that a domestic 3311-3311 North Freeway, closest cross is Brookstone Ridge. However, this is not a valid address on our map. Complainant states that her friend called her and said her husband is beating her. Copy 139.

0: I'm in the area living for it. I found 3304.
1: Copy. 144, I've been doing a lot of street view. From what you're describing, it may be a house at the dead end of Harmon Lane and not even be a North Freeway accident. You're looking for, she thinks it's a gray rancher style house that has a wraparound porch on the front of it. And I found something that resembles that at the dead end of Harmon Lane. Harmon Lane is the house that I can locate, one that describes what she looks like, or looks like what she describes.

0: 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Hey, Christopher Clawfelder.
1: Copy.

0: before you get to that last house at the end of the pavement, there's a gravel driveway to the right. I'm going to go back down to it and go out through there and see if it's here. Apparently, there's several houses out here, too.
1: Probably.

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0: Probably. How far is 1661 Mountain Road from here?

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1: We have a name on the residence. I'm at one at the very, very end up here. It's a Miller's residence.
2: Name is Bell. Corey and Christy Bell.

0: 39-44.
1: Wait, 39?
0: I've got an address for him. It's going to be 123 Flagstone Way.
1: 123 Flagstone?
0: Affirmative. It's going to be in Brookstone Ridge.
1: Okay. I'm on my way out.

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1: 222.
2: Good. 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
0: Glen Holly is straighter.
1: Flight in here at the lobby.
0: 194. Animal cruelty. Bravo Kilo.
1: Somewhere on
0: November
1: Drive.
0: Silver Toyota Camry.

0: 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I'm pulled off on the side of the road.
1: Copy.
0: .144 registration check.
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0: Bravo Victor Charlie 0816.
2: Registration comes back to Y 2023 Jeep to Charles Huckabee in front of Huckabee of East Maple Street in Caribou. Insurance is confirmed. 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

on 44. I'm going to be back out at that first residence, a grayish house on Harmon Lane. We're going to check on the pits.

0: 144-139, your original caller is going to be in a white Kia if you happen to see a car like that matching, trying to flag you down or something.
1: She knew I was where she was at.

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0: 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I'll be in the area looking for that one.
1: Okay, copy.

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1: Copy.
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0: 39. 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
1: Affirmative, I just talked to that guy. 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
1: Clinton Highway at Strader. 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It's going to be a gray Jeep.
2: Yeah,

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1: They both actually sleep in the house at night. They have access to shelter and water when they're outside. I'll be in service.
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0: Green Street, be advised, Lowe's Toes is en route. They've notified this.
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0: 162. 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
1: I got one to add to the card, my name and date of birth. 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It's going to be William Gerald Long, date of birth 11/4/1998.

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Yeah, that's going to be 205 Beechwood Lane.

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2: 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Caller advisor is a maroon Jeep Patriot with a female driver, male passenger. He believes they are possibly drinking alcohol, possibly Coke Delta.
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2: 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She's not home, neither is the husband. They've been gone since 10 o'clock this morning. Apparently the female that called in is EDP. 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

0: 7, refresh check. Go ahead, 7. That comes back on a blue 2005 Dodge 2500 to a Wesley Phillips of Andersonville. No stolen record. It expires October of 26.
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0: 62.
1: She'll be back in service. I'll have a report.
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0: assignment, 1000 Madera Street, apartment 11. Caller states his 17-year-old son has wrecked his scooter and is hurt.
1: Receive one.

0: about 2:36. Being robbed with fire to 1000 Madera Street, apartment 11. Caller states his 17-year-old son wrecked his scooter and is hurt. 1000 Madera Street, apartment 11.
1: Copy. 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

0: 1 is off scene, 1000 Madera Street, apartment 11.
1: Receive 1. I do have PD en route since the guy stated he wrecked his scooter.
0: One copy. Thank you, dispatch.

0: assignment, 150 North Savers, Clinton Powers. EMS assignment, Clinton Towers, 150 North Savers, apartment 129, 129. Got a 73-year-old male. Collar states only has 17% lung capacity. Having shortness of breath.
1: Engine 3 responding, 150 North Savers, Clinton Towers, apartment 129.
0: Receive 3.
2: I'm okay.
0: Receive.

0: 236.
1: Go ahead.
0: 236. I'll be available. Individual says they did not happen on a roadway.

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last unit.

0: 7. I have a civil matter pending at the grocery outlet, 1115 North Seaford. What do you advise?
1: I'll be in the room.
0: Receive. Caller is the store manager. States that she has a order protection against a subject named Troy Miller out of Morgan County. He has the key to her car, and she has came out, and the car is gone. It is not in his name.
2: 159.
3: 159, domestic. 336 Blackberry Road, also Carrie Reagan Lane. Complainant says my truck and her boyfriend struck her and then was shoving her again today. He is no longer on scene.
4: Once it's there, you can come in out.
5: Copy.
6: Okay, I want the 59. He can stay in the service. I'll go with her.
2: Copy, sir.
3: And this guy's copy. Rick, 159.
2: 159.
3: I have a harassment that can be handled by phone. 464 Park Lane.
2: Copy.

0: 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You registered for the car party.
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0: 814, Robert Juliet to the Papa. Repeating, 814, Robert Juliet to the Papa. 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
1: 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I'm going to be traffic stop the Walgreens here on, I believe it's Main Street. It's going to be a silver Honda Ridgeline, no plate. 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
0: The VIN's going to be 2 Hotel Juliet Yankee, Kilo, 16518 Hotel 502637. Let me know if you need me to repeat that.

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1: Go ahead.
0: 236. Both vehicles are from the scene. I'll be available with the report.

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2: We're okay.
1: The VN you ran comes back on a silver 2008 Honda Ridgeline to a Cheryl Hutchins out of Fall Branch, Tennessee. The registration that was on it is Papa Delta 48736. Papa Delta 48736. There is no stolen record on that vehicle.
0: Okay, that was the last three cutouts.

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1: I'm okay. Show me in service report. It's not going to be a civil issue. It's going to be a theft of property vehicle.
0: Receive. Do you have a registration that I can try to locate?
1: That's permanent. I'll give you public service.

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0: 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That's what you say, Rockwell.
1: Okay, the date of birth is wrong. It should be 1975.
0: Copy.

0: K91. 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

0: Dispatch 172. As adult, your zone, there are two confirmed at hand. There's possibly a subject date of birth unknown on the resident. Has one out of Morgan County. We did say they would run if they seen you.
1: Copy.
2: 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I will.
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0: 159. Suspicious person, I-75 northbound, mile marker 125. Complainant is with Lowe's tow. He's taken the male subject to get lug nuts for his vehicle. The wife was left behind waiting with a disabled vehicle. Another male has pulled up and appears to be missing her for money.
1: Oh. 27, I've been around with him.
0: Copy.
1: 164 off duty.

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0: 41, request for a welfare check, 423 Highland Drive. You're going to be checking on a Emily Merritt. Caller advises she does suffer from mental health. Been unable to make contact with her for a couple of weeks. She'd just like somebody to go check on her.

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1: 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Donald Way.
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I did check history. 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

0: shoot me a text with the person's name we're checking on and the person's name that wants them checked off.
1: Yes, sir.
0: Go up to the next entry at 41 and I'll take this one. Yeah, Booker.

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0: 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Charlie Victor.

0: 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Valid negative stolen insurance, unconfirmed.
1: Got it.
2: 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That person checked, okay?
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0: 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He's negative locals. Does look like he's wanted out of Florida per NCIC for stolen property. They will not extradite.
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0: The Hugo United Grocery Outlet. Need you to speak with Michelle Brennan. She reported her vehicle stolen earlier. She's got some more information.
2: Yeah, if you registration.
1: Go ahead.
2: 109 Bravo.
0: I don't have
2: Romeo,
0: whiskey,
2: whiskey.
0: I can just give you the call number that we have.
1: Returns on a red 10-4 Nissan to a Logan Sexton at Brushy Valley Road. 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Thank you. 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
2: Yep. Yeah. 170 Cat Stop.
1: Go ahead.
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2: Me on that last tag, plate on Moraine, Nissan Titan. That'd be Mill Creek at Park Lane. 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
0: Female vehicle was stolen earlier from the United Grocery Outlet. 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

30-32, you can cancel.